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3: This is the Moose. Moose weather.
4: A cloudy night tonight, a chance of rain down to 12. Cloudy Monday, reaching 21. Clouds on Tuesday, 40% chance of showers with a high of 16.

0: It's like a drunk karaoke party around here, minus the drunk and the bad singing. 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
4: A cloudy night tonight, a chance of rain down to 12. Cloudy Monday reaching 21. Clouds on Tuesday, 40% chance of showers with a high of 16.
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5: A cloudy night tonight, a chance of rain down to 12. Cloudy Monday reaching 21. Clouds on Tuesday, 40% chance of showers with a high of 16.

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5: Moose weather.
6: A cloudy night tonight, a chance of rain down to 12. Cloudy Monday, reaching 21. Clouds on Tuesday, 40% chance of showers with a high of 16.

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4: 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Moose weather.
5: A cloudy night tonight, a chance of rain down to 12. Cloudy Monday, reaching 21. Clouds on Tuesday, 40% chance of showers with a high of 16.

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6: Weather.
7: A cloudy night tonight, a chance of rain down to 12, cloudy Monday reaching 21, clouds on Tuesday, 40% chance of showers with a high of 16.
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7: A cloudy night tonight, a chance of rain down to 12. Cloudy Monday, reaching 21. Clouds on Tuesday, 40% chance of showers with a high of 16.
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2: Moose weather.
3: A cloudy night tonight, a chance of rain down to 12. Cloudy Monday, reaching 21. Clouds on Tuesday, 40% chance of showers with a high of 16.
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8: Weather. It'll be sunny with a few clouds today. Also, periods of rain beginning late this afternoon, a high of 16. Cloudy Monday, reaching 21. Clouds on Tuesday, 40% chance of showers with a high of 16.
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2: It'll be sunny with a few clouds today. Also, periods of rain beginning late this afternoon, a high of 16. Cloudy Monday, reaching 21. Clouds on Tuesday, 40% chance of showers with a high of 16.

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1: News weather.
2: It'll be sunny with a few clouds today. Also, periods of rain beginning late this afternoon, a high of 16. Cloudy Monday, reaching 21. Clouds on Tuesday, 40% chance of showers with a high of 16.
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1: It'll be sunny with a few clouds today. Also, periods of rain beginning late this afternoon, a high of 16. Cloudy Monday, reaching 21. Clouds on Tuesday, 40% chance of showers with a high of 16.
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0: It'll be sunny with a few clouds today. Also, periods of rain beginning late this afternoon, a high of 16. Cloudy Monday, reaching 21. Clouds on Tuesday, 40% chance of showers with a high of 16.
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1: No moose were harmed in the making of this commercial.
3: Moose weather.
4: It'll be sunny with a few clouds today. Also, periods of rain beginning late this afternoon, a high of 16. Cloudy Monday, reaching 21. Clouds on Tuesday, 40% chance of showers with a high of 16.

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4: It'll be sunny with a few clouds today. Also periods of rain beginning late this afternoon, a high of 16. Cloudy Monday reaching 21. Clouds on Tuesday, 40% chance of showers with a high of 16.
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0: weather.
1: It'll be sunny with a few clouds today. Also, periods of rain beginning late this afternoon, a high of 16. Cloudy Monday, reaching 21. Clouds on Tuesday, 40% chance of showers with a high of 16.
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4: It'll be sunny with a few clouds today. Also periods of rain beginning late this afternoon. A high of 16. Cloudy Monday reaching 21. Clouds on Tuesday. 40% chance of showers with a high of 16.
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2: weather. It'll be sunny with a few clouds today. Also periods of rain beginning late this afternoon, a high of 16. Cloudy Monday reaching 21. Clouds on Tuesday, 40% chance of showers with a high of 16.

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3: It'll be sunny with a few clouds today. Also, periods of rain beginning late this afternoon, a high of 16. Cloudy Monday, reaching 21. Clouds on Tuesday, 40% chance of showers with a high of 16.
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1: weather. It'll be sunny with a few clouds today. Also periods of rain beginning late this afternoon, a high of 16. Cloudy Monday reaching 21. Clouds on Tuesday, 40% chance of showers with a high of 16.
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0: Moose weather.
5: It'll be sunny, a few clouds this afternoon, a high of 16, periods of rain ending overnight, then clouds and a slight chance of showers, down to 8, cloudy and 19 on Monday.
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3: Moose weather.
4: It'll be sunny, a few clouds this afternoon, a high of 16. Periods of rain ending overnight, then clouds and a slight chance of showers, down to 8. Cloudy and 19 on Monday.

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1: Good morning, I'm John Crawford. There is ongoing defiance from the U.S. owner of Stelco over as many as 500 layoffs at its Hamilton and Nanticoke, Ontario operations. Cleveland Cliff says the layoffs do not violate its 2024 takeover deal with the feds, one that in fact came with legally binding conditions. They include maintaining at least the same number of unionized employees for 5 years, as well as the vast majority of non-unionized workers, factors the company claims are false. Industry Minister Melanie Joly, who has threatened potential legal action, said on Saturday that all options remain on the table. Donald Trump says Ukraine should get a new president. The U.S. president blaming Volodymyr Zelensky for high diesel prices. Trump claims Zelensky has not done enough to end his country's war with Russia. The claim after Zelensky said that Trump's new arrangement with Russia to release diesel supplies would help prolong its war in Ukraine. Global fuel supplies, including diesel, have been severely hampered by the U.S. war against Iran, one leading to severely limited tanker traffic through the Strait of Hormuz. Back home, the price of gas is expected to jump a cent today after a 2 cent a liter increase on Saturday. Gas buddies Dan McTague says he's also expecting a 6 cent drop in the price of diesel, especially a good thing given the fact the price surged ahead 12 cents on Saturday. Two people are dead after a small plane crashed into a field near Fergus, Ontario. Happened Friday near Beatty Line and Wellington Road 17 north of Guelph. The aircraft was on fire but was successfully extinguished. No other details at the moment as police continue investigating. A Ford government funding freeze has students attending private career colleges under stress these days, facing uncertainty after the province paused OSAP payments for those attending the institutions. The government is citing serious concerns about the way student assistance funding was being used in the private post-secondary sector. However, opposition politicians say that while any wrongdoing should be investigated, it should be done without jeopardizing students' education. Some closures planned for Thanksgiving Day Monday to be aware of, including LCBO outlets and the beer store, along with major grocery stores, not to mention banks and government offices and the post office with no mail delivery. In sports, William Nylander and Easton Cowan scored 45 seconds apart late in the second. The Leafs over the Avalanche 6-3 last night. The Senators got by the Predators 3-2. Shane Pinto with the shootout winner. The Canadians blanked the Red Wings 1-0. Zachary Bolduc scoring in the sixth round of the shootout. The Ducks beat the Flames 3-2. Edmonton down the Sharks 3-1. The Devils over the Canucks 4-1. CFL action, the Blue Bombers took care of the Stampeders 33-28. Baseball, the Guardians shut out the White Sox 2-0 to advance to the ALCS. NBA preseason action, the Raptors over the Clippers 114-106.
0: Moose weather.
1: It'll be sunny, a few clouds this afternoon, a high of 16. Periods of rain ending overnight, then clouds and a slight chance of showers down to 8. Cloudy and 19 on Monday.
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0: Moose weather.
6: It'll be sunny, a few clouds this afternoon, a high of 16. Periods of rain ending overnight, then clouds and a slight chance of showers, down to 8. Cloudy and 19 on Monday.
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4: It'll be sunny, a few clouds this afternoon, a high of 16. Periods of rain ending overnight, then clouds and a slight chance of showers down to 8. Cloudy and 19 on Monday.

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1: Good morning, I'm John Crawford. Time for Ukraine to get a new president. Donald Trump says so after Ukrainian leader Volodymyr Zelensky condemned Washington's diesel deal with Russia. Zelensky warned a new agreement for Moscow to release millions of tons of Russian diesel into U.S. and global markets would give Russia enough money to keep its war going against Ukraine, even as the U.S. president claims Zelensky has not done enough to win the war. Trump appears desperate to bring down energy prices ahead of the U.S. midterm elections, just over 3 weeks away, but analysts suggest his latest move on diesel likely won't amount to much. At least 12 people are dead and more than 300 wounded in the third attack on Riyadh's international airport on Saturday. Iran-backed Houthis stepping up a campaign they launched against the kingdom over the summer. Prime Minister Mark Carney is condemning the attacks, while President Donald Trump suggests the U.S. may get involved. In the meantime, Yemen's Houthis are warning aviation firms and passengers against using Saudi airports. The U.S. owner of Stelco says that it's not in violation of terms for its 2024 takeover of the steel company, and it's moving ahead as planned with the layoff of as many as 500 workers in Hamilton and at Nanticoke on Lake Erie. This despite threatened legal action from the feds. The U.S. owner, Cleveland-Cliffs, says that Ottawa's claims about the takeover deal are false. Industry Minister Melanie Joly said on Saturday that all options remain on the table, including legal action. One person is dead after a collision involving a one-way driver on Highway 11 in Severn Township happened Saturday morning. The collision involving a pickup truck and a car, one driver pronounced dead at the scene, the other taken to hospital with non-life-threatening injuries. Quebec's new PQ government doesn't want it. But Alto, behind a new high-speed rail line between Quebec City and Toronto, says the project remains on track, despite the PQ stand, not to mention opposition from people living along the proposed route. During the election campaign, the PQ said it would want to see the money for the rail line instead going toward maintaining Quebec's aging infrastructure. In sports, wins for the Sens, Canadiens, and Leafs last night. Toronto holding off the Avalanche 6-3 on goals from William Nylander and Easton Cowan 45 seconds apart in the second period. The Sens beat Nashville 3-2, Shane Pittle scoring the shootout winner. The Canadiens shut down the Red Wings 1-0, Zachary Bolduc scoring in the sixth round of the shootout. The Ducks down the Flames 3-2, the Oilers over the Sharks 3-1, the Devils handle the Canucks 4-1. CFL action, the Blue Bombers beat the Stampeders 33-28. Baseball, the Guardians shut out the White Sox 2-0 to take their best of five 3-2 and move on to the ALCS. NBA preseason play, the Raptors over the Clippers 114-106.
0: Moose weather.
1: It'll be sunny, a few clouds this afternoon, a high of 16. Periods of rain ending overnight, then clouds and a slight chance of showers down to 8. Cloudy and 19 on Monday.
0: In a word, fun. The Moose.

0: It's Thanksgiving Sunday, because obviously Thanksgiving's a Monday, isn't it?
1: Some people do their dinners Some people do it tonight.
0: So hello, good morning, the kickback with Mark and Cal.
1: Some people might already have their turkeys in the oven.
0: All right.
1: I don't.
0: If you have turkey, the next day, family-wise, what do you have? Do you, you know, like leftover turkeys?
1: Yeah.
0: But what do you have? Do you have like a sandwich? Do you have a soup? Do you have a...
1: A bit of both. My mom likes to make like turkey soup, chicken soup style.
0: Yeah, okay.
1: So we'll usually have that.
0: Nice.
1: And turkey sandwiches.
0: Turkey curry.
1: Ooh, that sounds interesting.
0: Honestly, trust me, my mum does it. And a lot of different combos. You know,
1: yeah.
0: I like to do the moist maker, kind of like Ross off Friends with all like your turkey, your stuffing, your gravy, your potatoes.
1: Right.
0: You even put a Yorkshire pudding on that sandwich.
1: Oh.
0: Yeah.
1: Wow, that's
0: get
1: like
0: a full Sunday roast in a sandwich. There was a store where I used to live in Wales in the UK, and they did that as a sandwich.
1: Do they serve whales in Wales?
0: No, just blubber.
1: We're making everyone hungry first thing this morning.
0: I know.

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3: Moose weather.
4: It'll be sunny, a few clouds this afternoon, a high of 16. Periods of rain ending overnight, then clouds and a slight chance of showers, down to 8. Cloudy and 19 on Monday.
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0: It's the Kickback with Calvin and Mark.
1: Now, I saw a video of this guy who goes to businesses to tell their bosses that their staff hate them. Now, there used to be a guy on social media who would call up people and say, Tommy doesn't like you, or something like that, right?
0: Well, why would you do that? That sounds mean.
1: Imagine anonymously complaining about your boss and then somebody actually showing up to the workplace to confront them for you. So this guy, Calimar White, OCDA he's called it, where workers can submit anonymous complaints about their bosses and workplace problems. Then he drives to their place and meets them face-to-face to tell them how bad they are as a supervisor or a boss. And his videos are going viral at the moment.
0: What is some of the things he's been saying to
1: people? So he walks up going, I've had complaints, you're a lazy worker, you stole somebody's sandwich, you blah, blah, blah, blah, blah, blah. And he starts reeling it off, going, you've been selling, on one of them he went, you've been selling people's SIN numbers.
0: Whoa.
1: We find that out about you. But he comes in like with this like official kind of looking thing.
0: He looks like he belongs in the place he's going to.
1: Yeah, so they let him in.
0: Oh.
1: And he's in like the boardroom and somebody's like, what are you doing here? He's like, are you the CEO? Right, well, you punch in your paycheck and I'll tell you what you've been doing that's wrong.
0: Oh, wow.
1: And he does it so with such conviction that people sit down and start nodding and sign paperwork for him and everything.
0: Really?
1: Yeah. So I think we should give this guy a call. I'm joking. We love our bosses, right?
0: We don't want to get fired. It's only our third week on the radio.

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0: hope you're enjoying kicking it back on the Kickback with Mark and Cal.
1: So we've talked before about election signs.
0: Yes.
1: And how there's an abundance of them.
0: They're everywhere.
1: Because some places have like multiple elections going on.
0: Yes. I've seen all the ones in BC at the moment.
1: Because there's the provincial and municipal ones going on.
0: In BC, right?
1: Yeah, over BC. Yeah. So there's tons of signs. But I'm going to get off the election sign topic here. But just talking about some signs in daily life that are a bit silly.
0: Okay.
1: And might make you giggle.
0: Okay, I'm ready for it.
1: Obviously, I can't show everyone listening right now the signs, but I can read what they say, and they'll give you a giggle. This one is at a train station. It says, "Stay off the tracks. They are only for trains. If you can read this, you are not a train."
0: Yeah.
1: Is that kind of obvious?
0: That's brilliant.
1: I mean,
0: if you can read this, you ain't no train.
1: Yeah.
0: To get off the tracks.
1: Unless your name is Thomas.
0: Well,
1: you
0: that's
1: might
0: true.
1: Be a train.
0: That's true, true.
1: Another one here says, "Push to open. If that doesn't work, pull. If both do not work, try the actual entrance, which is around the corner."
0: That's brilliant. That's just so sarcastic.
1: Yeah.
0: I love that. Push, pull. If that doesn't work, it's not the entrance.
1: I mean, that's you got to do that. That's kind of funny.
0: That's
1: good. If you have a side door or something.
0: Yeah, especially the back doors. Yeah.
1: Now, I'm not sure where this one is, but it's looking like it's at some sort of beach, maybe in the UK. The sign just says, "No crime between 8 a.m. and 6 p.m.
0: It's like, please don't do any crime,
1: yeah,
0: or we don't get any crime.
1: Just a sign that says no crime 8 a.m. to 6 p.m.
0: After 6 p.m., get away.
1: If your name is crime, you need to stay away.

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5: It'll be sunny, a few clouds this afternoon, a high of 16, periods of rain ending overnight, then clouds and a slight chance of showers down to 8, cloudy and 19 on Monday.

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1: Good morning, I'm John Crawford. There is ongoing defiance from the U.S. owner of Stelco over as many as 500 layoffs at its Hamilton and Nanticoke, Ontario operations. Cleveland Cliff says the layoffs do not violate its 2024 takeover deal with the feds, one that in fact came with legally binding conditions. They include maintaining at least the same number of unionized employees for 5 years, as well as the vast majority of non-unionized workers, factors the company claims are false. Industry Minister Melanie Joly, who has threatened potential legal action, said on Saturday that all options remain on the table. Donald Trump says Ukraine should get a new president. The U.S. president blaming Volodymyr Zelensky for high diesel prices. Trump claims Zelensky has not done enough to end his country's war with Russia. The claim, after Zelensky said that Trump's new arrangement with Russia to release diesel supplies would help prolong its war in Ukraine. Global fuel supplies, including diesel, have been severely hampered by the U.S. war against Iran, one leading to severely limited tanker traffic through the Strait of Hormuz. Back home, the price of gas is expected to jump a cent today after a 2 cent a liter increase on Saturday. Gas buddies Dan McTague says he's also expecting a 6 cent drop in the price of diesel, especially a good thing given the fact the price surged ahead 12 cents on Saturday. Two people are dead after a small plane crashed into a field near Fergus, Ontario. Happened Friday near Beatty Line and Wellington Road 17 north of Guelph. The aircraft was on fire but was successfully extinguished. No other details at the moment as police continue investigating. A Ford government funding freeze has students attending private career colleges under stress these days, facing uncertainty after the province paused OSAP payments for those attending the institutions. The government is citing serious concerns about the way student assistance funding was being used in the private post-secondary sector. However, opposition politicians say that while any wrongdoing should be investigated, it should be done without jeopardizing students' education. Some closures planned for Thanksgiving Day Monday to be aware of, including LCBO outlets and the beer store, along with major grocery stores, not to mention banks and government offices and the post office with no mail delivery. In sports, William Nylander and Easton Cowan scored 45 seconds apart late in the second. The Leafs over the Avalanche 6-3 last night. The Senators got by the Predators 3-2. Shane Pinto with the shootout winner. The Canadians blanked the Red Wings 1-0. Zachary Bolduc scoring in the sixth round of the shootout. The Ducks beat the Flames 3-2. Edmonton down the Sharks 3-1. The Devils over the Canucks 4-1. CFL action, the Blue Bombers took care of the Stampeders 33-28. Baseball, the Guardians shut out the White Sox 2-0 to advance to the ALCS. NBA preseason action, the Raptors over the Clippers 114-106.
0: Moose weather.
1: It'll be sunny, a few clouds this afternoon, a high of 16. Periods of rain ending overnight, then clouds and a slight chance of showers down to 8. Cloudy and 19 on Monday.

0: It's Calvin and Mark on the Kickback.
1: So we've come up with a bit of an idea as well, because we love our website, madeandplayedincanada.ca. If you haven't checked it out yet, do. And what we thought we'd do is each week we'd like throw in an artist that we've heard this week.
0: That we like.
1: That we like.
0: We've heard, and we're listen not making this up. We're literally on the website right now, madeandplayedincanada.ca.
1: So I'll let you shout out your first artist that you were listening to this week.
0: Yeah, I found this really cool band. They're called Near the Open, and they're actually from Bancroft, Ontario, and I was listening to their song Michigan.
1: Nice, okay. And what kind of genre are they?
0: Three-piece folk indie.
1: Okay, I like that.
0: Yeah.
1: There's a lot of folk indie out there that's this kind of moving, emotional kind of pace music.
0: And I think that's like becoming more popular too.
1: Yeah.
0: Noah Kahan kind of does the pop indie vibe and some other artists.
1: Love that. So you've been listening to them, and what's their last track?
0: The one I like the most is Michigan. It's pretty good.
1: Okay, nice. Well, I checked out the guy this week. His name's Indite. I think I've got that right. He's a Canadian conscious hip-hop artist. So he's got lyrics, he does live experience, and he's like, it's like this classic hip-hop kind of storytelling. He's in Grand Forks in British Columbia, and he's got a track on there called Bases Loaded.
0: Is it related to baseball?
1: It kind of has like that Bases Loaded, but in life, everything's stacked up.
0: You know what? I can relate.
1: Good
0: bases
1: analogy.
0: Bases feel loaded lately.
1: So shout out to Indite and shout out to
0: Near the Open.
1: And give them a check out on Made and Played in Canada.
0: Check out all the other artists on there too.

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2: Moose weather.
3: It'll be sunny, a few clouds this afternoon, a high of 16. Periods of rain ending overnight, then clouds and a slight chance of showers, down to 8. Cloudy and 19 on Monday.
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0: It's Mark and Cal on the Kickback.
1: Well, we're slowly crawling closer to Halloween. It's inching upon us.
0: Yes.
1: We only got a couple weeks left, and then boom, Halloween's going to be
0: I've ordered my kids' costumes.
1: Okay, you've ordered the costumes.
0: I've done it.
1: Have you heard of the Day of the Dead?
0: Yep.
1: Now, that's in Mexico, and that always falls around Halloween. Muertos de la whatever, I screwed that up, but I think it's the first of November,
0: isn't it?
1: Yeah, but some of the events and stuff they also do on Halloween, it kind of like kicks it off. So in Mexico City, they have this huge parade, the Day of the Dead Parade, which they started, surprisingly, you might know or not know, James Bond.
0: What?
1: So in 2015, the movie Spectre, there's a scene where he's running, where
0: he does,
1: Daniel Craig, playing James Bond, runs through Mexico City while there's this huge Day of the Dead parade happening.
0: That's right.
1: So this parade never existed.
0: Oh.
1: It was just a scene from the movie. But since the movie came out in 2015, Mexico City now has this parade.
0: Yeah.
1: And it's only growing and growing and growing in size and just becoming a staple event.
0: Yeah, Dia de los Muertos is on the November 1st and 2nd.
1: Right.
0: Which is pretty cool. But yeah, I love how you just said, what's the James Bond actor called again?
1: Daniel Craig.
0: Craig?
1: Craig.
0: Like Greg?
1: No, Craig.
0: You mean Craig?
1: Craig. C-R-A-I-G, Craig.
0: That's C-R-E-G. Say it again.
1: Craig.
0: Craig?
1: Yeah.
0: Like a keg?
1: No. Craig.
0: Say keg.
1: Keg.
0: Say Craig.
1: Craig.

0: It's the Kickback. I'm Calvin. Mark's across the table.
1: Talking about Halloween and obviously Dia de los Muertos that comes over.
0: Yeah,
1: after.
0: I said that right.
1: That was good, yeah.
0: Yeah.
1: Halloween's coming up. My kids are 3 and 4 years old, just turned.
0: That's like the most perfect time for Halloween. Or
1: they
0: the age
1: are
0: range,
1: so excited, right? It's one of them, though. They collect all the candy and you're like, you can't have all that.
0: Oh, you get to eat most of it, don't you?
1: You've got to help.
0: The parent. It's the parent tax.
1: Yeah, it's parent tax, right? But they've got the costumes now. And what I mean by that is, and everybody with a kid will know, I want to be a vampire. I want to be the dog from Paw Patrol. What was he called? Chase. I want to be a mummy. I want, every week it changes what they want to be. But we were like, right, pick it now. We'll order it. You're done.
0: Get it locked in.
1: Get it locked in. So Stevie, she's going to be a cat.
0: Meow.
1: Yeah. So she's just happy with that. Jack is going to be Jack Skellington.
0: I was going to say that would be so fitting to be Jack Skellington.
1: Right. So it's moved us on now to think he could be something Jack every Halloween. Are you ready for this? So he's going to be Jack Skellington this year. Next year, Jack in the Box.
0: Yeah.
1: Next year, Jack-O-Lantern.
0: Yeah.
1: Next year, Jack Sparrow.
0: Oh, my goodness.
1: Next year, we might even do Jack the Ripper.
0: It's endless.
1: It's endless, right?
0: There's a lot of Jack out
1: Jumping
0: there.
1: Jack Flash. I mean, he could just keep going with a Jack theme every year.
0: Yeah.
1: But he'll want to be
0: Car
1: Chase
0: Jack?
1: Again. Car Jack. A hijack. No, we'll go into that.

0: weather.
1: It'll be sunny, a few clouds this afternoon, a high of 16. Periods of rain ending overnight, then clouds and a slight chance of showers, down to 8. Cloudy and 19 on Monday.
0: Moose music has no boundaries.

0: Mark and Cal on the Kickback.
1: Okay, so you were talking about your kids' Halloween costumes.
0: Yeah.
1: Have you ever dressed up Indy? Like, have you ever done dog costumes?
0: We did before the kids were born, right? Because after that, we dressed Stevie once when she was one and she was walking as a big chicken. You know, like a big fluffy chicken.
1: Yeah.
0: But Indy's had accessories more. She's okay with it. But if it's something too big or heavy, she don't like it.
1: I feel like most animals are like that. But if you happen to be going to New York soon, on October 17th, they're having their 36th annual Halloween dog parade.
0: Right, okay.
1: So obviously people are dressing up their dogs. It happens in a place called Tompkins Square. And yeah, there is just crazy dog costumes.
0: A lot of places do that as well now. You know, a lot of people have jumped onto that trend, which is pretty cool. But now we're thinking about it. Jack Skeleton.
1: Oh.
0: Indy.
1: Bingo.
0: Is that what the dog's called on it?
1: No, not Bingo. Bingo was his name-o.
0: No. But it's got a name, hasn't it? With a little light-up nose.
1: I'm so mad at myself that I can't remember it. The name of the dog.
0: Email in.
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3: It'll be sunny, a few clouds this afternoon, a high of 16. Periods of rain ending overnight, then clouds and a slight chance of showers down to 8. Cloudy and 19 on Monday.
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0: It's Calvin and Mark on the Kickback.
1: Thank you to everybody. Yeah, it's Zero.
0: Yeah.
1: We found out that is the dog from Nightmare Before Christmas because Jack, my son, is going to go as Jack Skeleton. So we're thinking our dog should go as the dog from Nightmare Before Christmas.
0: And that's not our combined IQ. That is the name of the dog.
1: Yeah, that's very true. That's very true. But I was thinking about, you know, when we go off Halloween trick-or-treating, the first time I did it when I moved here to Canada, I saw a lot of because a lot of people go over the top in a great way here in Canada compared to England.
0: Like decorating houses, costumes.
1: Someone the other last year was making hot dogs for people walking past. It was amazing.
0: Oh my goodness.
1: He had the barbecue out. I was like, this is so cool. And then I saw a lot of parents having hot flasks, right?
0: Not hot flashes, hot flasks.
1: Yeah. Well, some of the older parents, like me, they had like, you know, mugs, like thermos.
0: Oh yeah.
1: Right. And as I walked past, one of the parents was like, oh, that's a good idea. Bit of coffee. And they were like, that ain't coffee.
0: It's the special stuff.
1: It's the special stuff. And I was like, that's genius. But that's what you've got to think about these things when you get older. You know what I mean? Do you know how you know you're old? I've got a few things.
0: I'm still young, so you got to tell me.
1: Okay. So if you do any of these things, it doesn't mean you are actually old. It means maybe you're older than your years or you're getting on. So these are four things that you know you're old. If you make noises when you get up or sit down.
0: I think the noises get worse as you get older, right?
1: Yeah. Oof. Oh, yeah. All that stuff, right? I don't know if you do that yet. No?
0: Yeah, there's the odd grunt.
1: Okay. If you try and find out what the weather is before you leave the house or even get changed.
0: Well, that's just smart planning. I don't think that has to do with age.
1: You're getting old. When plans get cancelled and you don't have to go out anymore, you get excited.
0: Okay, I'm old.
1: And last one.
0: Oh, there's one more, right?
1: This is more for a parent. Going to the washroom is a time to relax.
0: Oh, because you're hidden from the...
1: You just lock the door.
0: Yeah.
1: I don't even need the toilet.
0: You're not actually going to the bathroom.

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0: Calvin and Mark on the Kickback.
1: Now we're going to do one of our features called Mark My Words. This is where me as an English Northern person, you know nothing, Jon Snow, gives Calvin a slang word that he's maybe never heard.
0: And I probably haven't heard it because I've never been to England.
1: True, but I might have said it at some point in our conversations over the years. So maybe you've heard it. I don't know. So are you ready for it?
0: Yeah.
1: Wait, we've got to do the jingle.
0: Oh, yeah, yeah.
1: Okay, let me press the button.
2: Ah, it's Mark My Words. Hey, up, hey, up. I don't believe it.
0: That was really, really well produced. Not
1: Thank
0: live.
1: You.
0: Not right now.
1: No, okay. Right. There's two words, but it means the same thing. So I'll give you the first one.
0: Okay.
1: Scran.
0: Oh.
1: I think I've said that before to you. I don't know. But there's another word for it. Jackbit.
0: Jackbit?
1: Yeah.
0: Well, that sounds like cold.
1: No.
0: Because
1: yeah.
0: I think frostbit.
1: That's a good guess.
0: Or frostbite.
1: What about scran? Is that throwing you off now?
0: Scran. I've heard a word that sounds like that, and I think it's like dig in, eat. Like,
1: yeah, okay. Yeah, you got
0: yeah.
1: it. Yeah, okay. So scran is a meal, food, something to eat. Let's
0: yeah.
1: get some scran.
0: Okay.
1: But in my turn, we do say that sometimes, but we'll also say jackbit.
0: What a jackbite?
1: Exactly, my son. but like, if you want something to eat and drink, like go out for something to eat and drink, let's go out for some jackbit and sip.
0: What?
1: Sip, like you sip, you have
0: well,
1: a drink,
0: I
1: right?
0: know what a sip is,
1: yeah.
0: but...
1: So jackbit and sip.
0: That's too much.
1: That should be a name of a restaurant in Canada.
0: Maybe.

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2: It'll be sunny, a few clouds this afternoon, a high of 16. Periods of rain ending overnight, then clouds and a slight chance of showers, down to 8. Cloudy and 19 on Monday.
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1: After a rainstorm.

0: It's Mark and Kyle on Kickback.
1: Mark, you always like hear music and tell me, oh, this sounds like this, or
0: yeah,
1: they've sampled this. And you're like really grasping at straws sometimes.
0: Yeah,
1: like,
0: I am.
1: It's always a stretch. Anyways, I was scrolling on my social media the other day and I found a video and I'm like, oh, this reminds me of Mark. I have to play this for him.
0: Okay.
1: It's on social media. They're called the softest bunny underscore. And the caption of this was, if DJ Khaled was a Disney prince. So let me play this for you.
0: Okay.

0: Yeah. And I mean, you watch a lot of Disney movies because you have kids. Is it not like it works?
1: It works.
0: A lot of times I give you crap about it. I'm like, God, you're really just grasping.
1: Do you know what they've done?
0: That
1: they've so far removed that song from the original.
0: Yeah.
1: You can't even hear. Do you get what I mean? Like the original.
0: Well, you on the fact that it's like Disney twist on it. You're like, that is Disney. That screams it, Disney.
2: All I do is win, win, win, no matter what.
1: All I do is win,
0: victory
1: win,
0: song.
1: Win, no matter what. Yeah, okay.
0: When he's rescue the princess. It has nothing to do with money.
1: Should be in the next Shrek movie.

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2: Weather. It'll be sunny, a few clouds this afternoon, a high of 16, periods of rain ending overnight, then clouds and a slight chance of showers, down to 8, cloudy and 19 on Monday.
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0: It's the Kickback with Calvin and Mark.
1: So I've not been feeling well.
0: Oh, you're unwell.
1: Yeah. And I've spoke to the boss.
0: Oh.
1: Here. I've got a doctor's appointment booked. So I've had to take a day off work. So I basically said, can I have a day off work for a doctor's appointment?
0: That's rare. Because you usually...
1: Never.
0: As
1: never
0: you would
1: Ill.
0: Say, that's rare.
1: Yeah, rare.
0: It's rare.
1: Rare.
0: That you, you're sick.
1: Yeah, so I've got the appointment booked on the 18th of December.
0: That's a long ways away.
1: Yeah, for my doctor's appointment.
0: Okay.
1: And I said it could be all day. It could be even up to 3 hours for that doctor's appointment on the 18th of December.
0: What's happening for 3 hours on the 18th of December?
1: With a doctor?
0: What's going on?
1: Are you not there?
0: What?
1: With a doctor? On the 18th of December? 3 hours?
0: I don't know what you're saying.
1: I'm doomed.

0: 6th Street, hearing you whisper through the phone. Wait for me to come home. The Moose.
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0: It's Mark and Cal on the Kickback.
1: Okay, so before we started this weekend show, you and I made plans for something that's coming up in less than a week.
0: We're getting over to Vancouver.
1: We are going to Vancouver because yours truly, Calvin, Mark had nothing to do with it.
0: I just jumped on. He was lazy. I just jumped on the gravy train.
1: He jumped on the bandwagon. Yeah. I got my hands on tickets to go to Bruno Mars Saturday in Vancouver.
0: And you got four tickets.
1: Yes.
0: So you're going, I'm going, I'm bringing my wife and you're bringing your...
1: My mom.
0: Yeah.
1: Yeah, a little son mom time to go see some Bruno Mars.
0: I love that. So we're going to be going to Vancouver next Saturday. So we'll have to kind of do the show in Vancouver like with like a box or something.
1: We'll figure it out,
0: right? We'll work it out, yeah.
1: We'll work it out.
0: But you might see some videos of us.
1: Oh, yeah. Maybe that's the first thing we post on our...
0: Insta.
1: Insta. What's the handle again?
0: It's the_kick.back.
1: Yeah. How many followers do we have right now?
0: Oh, let me have a look. Because last week, we've not done any posts, to be honest,
1: yet. Yeah, we still haven't posted. We got to get around to it at some point.
0: It's funny that we've not posted at all and we're getting followers. So last week, we got up to, I think it was 11 followers last week.
1: Okay, 11 last week.
0: This week, we're on 12.
1: Oh, we got one extra follower.
0: Which I think was my brother.
1: We got to pump those numbers up.
0: Yeah. Richard Ferguson followed us.
1: Hey, I know that name. That sounds familiar.
0: Yeah, weirdo. Right. Anyway, let's keep the music playing here on the Kickback.

0: incredible music. 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
2: It'll be sunny, a few clouds this afternoon, a high of 16, periods of rain ending overnight, then clouds and a slight chance of showers down to 8, cloudy and 19 on Monday.

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1: Good afternoon, I'm John Crawford. We're just over a week away now from the October 19th Alberta referendum. Albertans to vote on a number of issues, including, of course, the key question of whether to hold a second binding vote on Alberta separation. And there's word that both Prime Minister Mark Carney and Conservative leader Pierre Poilievre will be in the province during the coming week. Poilievre planning to deliver a speech on Canadian unity in Calgary on the 16th at the Canada Strong and Free Network Conference. They're ready to go again if necessary. The leader of the newly elected Parti Québécois asking his caucus to stay ready for the next election. Paul St-Pierre Plamondon says his government is willing to take a collaborative approach along with the opposition parties, but he says it also gives his party the obligation of remaining mobilized for an election campaign, not in the short term, he says, but eventually. It is full speed ahead for the Toronto to Quebec City high-speed rail line. It is for Alto, which says despite opposition from Eastern Ontario residents along the route and the province of Quebec, it plans to complete the project. During the Quebec election, the PQ said that if elected, it would pull out of Alto's proposed train project and would rather see the funding go toward maintaining the province's aging infrastructure. The OPP investigating three fatalities on this Thanksgiving long weekend. Two people died in a fiery small plane crash near Fergus, Ontario on Friday. The plane crashing into a field near Behe Line and Wellington Road 17 north of Guelph. No other details at the moment. Police still investigating. In Severn Township, one person died in a two-vehicle collision early Saturday, one involving a wrong-way driver. Happened on Highway 11, a pickup truck and car involved. One driver pronounced dead at the scene, the other taken to hospital with non-life-threatening injuries. Pope Leo says he'll be operated on in the coming days after a small growth was found on his lung during a medical checkup. The 71-year-old pontiff says the mass is well contained and caught at an early stage. In sports, wins last night for all but two Canadian-based clubs. The Leafs holding off the Avalanche 6-3. William Nylander and Easton Cowan scoring 45 seconds apart in the second. The Senators beat Nashville 3-2. Shane Pinto with the shootout winner for the Sens. The Canadiens shut down the Red Wings 1-0. Zachary Bulldog scoring in the sixth round of a shootout. Edmonton beat the Sharks 3-1. Connor McDavid with his 13th point of the season and picking up his 10th assist. Other play, the Ducks down the Flames 3-2. The Devils over the Canucks 4-1. CFL, the Blue Bombers handled the Stampeders 33-28. Baseball, the Guardians shut down the White Sox 2-0 to win their best-of-five playoff series and move on to the ALCS. NBA preseason play, the Raptors beat the Clippers 114-106.
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1: It'll be sunny, a few clouds this afternoon, a high of 16, periods of rain ending overnight, then clouds and a slight chance of showers down to 8, cloudy and 19 on Monday.
0: Are you ready for the biggest variety of music anywhere? 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

goes it? It is Kenny. Okay. Not too long ago, this was way back in September, beginning of the month, I just randomly thought about it. Employee of the month. I have never been the employee of the month ever at my job. I was never student of the month in school either, which is kind of a drag. But as I get older, I realize this might be one of those things that never happens. And I jokingly in my own mind thought, maybe I just somewhere here in the building, just put my photo up with a sticker on it that says employee of the month. See if the boss takes even notices. Never did that. Well, fast forward months later, I was chatting with my buddy just last night. I sent a really nice picture of the family. They were all having Dairy Queen. A nice picture, like, hey, the kids and all. And I was like, oh, what's the special occasion? He goes, oh, it was employee of the month. And I got gifted some gift cards to Dairy Queen. I'm like, wait a minute. You're employee of the month? He's like, yeah, a couple months back, I never got you the gift cards and we're doing. I said, dude, that's awesome. Being employee of the month is great. Now, he's a welder, so his job, he's got a hard job. So to be employee of the month when you're almost 50 years old, I think that's worth celebrating. So I thought we could have a discussion today on the show. It's simple. It's a simple one. Have you ever been the employee of the month? Or if you want to live, relive the glory days, were you ever student of the month? I remember, I don't even think they do that anymore. Remember that? Student of the month. Oh, Johnny, student of the month. I never got, you got crayons or some little gift or something. Anyways, what do you think? Employee of the month. Have you ever been? Do you got a story? Hit us up, the Kenny Jones Show, VistaRadio.ca.

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3: Moose weather.
4: It'll be sunny, a few clouds this afternoon, a high of 16. Periods of rain ending overnight, then clouds and a slight chance of showers, down to 8. Cloudy and 19 on Monday.
0: In a word, fun. The Moose.

0: name's Kenny, and we got Bob on the phone. You ready for this one?
1: Yeah.
0: Have you in your life ever been the employee of the month?
1: I can't say I have.
0: Yeah, me neither. Isn't that sad?
1: Yeah. Because I've got 45 years experience driving a truck, and I have like over 2 million mile pins.
0: Well,
1: I
0: see,
1: can put a trailer anywhere.
0: Now, see, now you have a pin. So the company you work for gave you a pin that said you've passed how many miles, kilometers?
1: 2 million.
0: Okay. That in its own way is like being the employee of the month. I've never gotten anything like that.
1: Well, it's through the Teamsters Union.
0: That's pretty cool.
1: Yeah, it was a long time coming, I guess.
0: Do you wear it or do you just keep it saved?
1: No, I just keep it saved for my kid.
0: I like it.
1: I raised my son and my semi.
0: That's awesome.
1: Yeah, it is. Yeah.
0: Well, let me tell you, you're the employee of the month to me, buddy.
1: Well, thank you. Thank you very much.
0: Okay, go back to work.
1: Goodbye.
0: Should we do that? We should say, like, call the show or email us, the Kenny Jones Show, VistaRadio.ca. Have you ever been Employee of the Month? Tell us about it. Celebrate that. Or were you ever Student of the Month growing up in school?

0: Moose.
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0: thank you so much for checking out the playlist. Hopefully you're enjoying your weekend. My name is Kenny, and let's grab a call here. Go for it.
1: Now, you must admit that to become employee of the month, you kind of have to earn it.
0: For sure.
1: I worked for 40-some years and never got employee of the month because never any place I had that. But every time I got a raise, I felt like employee of the month.
0: And you know what? You're 100% right. That's what my wife texted me and said, you get a paycheck.
1: Yeah. Well, yeah. And yeah, I remember this one place I worked at for a couple. They had three other businesses.
0: Yeah.
1: And of all the years they were self-employed and of all the different businesses and that, I was the first person, the first time they gave me a raise when I'd worked for them for 4 months, I thanked them and they were shocked because nobody had ever thanked for a raise before.
0: You gotta say thank you. I get it.
1: Okay, well, you have a good one.
0: Yeah, we've been talking about being the employee of the month today on the radio. And so here's the reason why. At the beginning of September, I jokingly thought, hey, I should take a photo of myself and put it up somewhere in here with a thing that says employee of the month. Because we don't really have an employee of the month here. At least I don't know if we have one. And so whatever, then that went away. And then the other day I was talking to last night I was talking to my buddy. He had texted a really nice picture of him and the kids. They were having Dairy Queen, and I was like, oh, cool. And then he had said a couple months ago he was the employee of the month, and as a gift, he got a bunch of gift cards to Dairy Queen. So they were using the Dairy Queen gift cards. And I thought, employee of the month, is that still, obviously still happening? So what's your employee of the month story? If you got one, hit us up, the Kenny Jones Show at vistaradio.ca.

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2: Moose weather.
3: It'll be sunny, a few clouds this afternoon, a high of 16. Periods of rain ending overnight, then clouds and a slight chance of showers, down to 8. Cloudy and 19 on Monday.

0: You ever been called into the office and the boss says, you are the employee of the month? How's it going? It's Kenny. That's the discussion today. Is it even a thing anymore? I'm not even sure, but here's a great message we got.
1: You see, in my personal opinion, I don't think I'd ever want to be Employee of the Month. You see, once you achieve Employee of the Month status, you've set the bar for yourself and everybody else awfully high. There's no coming back down from that, and your slacker days will be no longer existent. So in my opinion, you do just a good enough job to get a thumbs up from your boss, but never for that plaque on the wall. Have yourself a great day, Kenny.
0: Well, thank you very much. I totally agree with that. Can you imagine? You're like, hey, Johnson, you're the Employee of the Month. Congratulations. And then you get hauled into the office a month later and they say, Johnson, what happened? You got a plaque on the wall. You were the Employee of the Month and now you're just slacking off. What are you doing? Yeah, the bar has been raised. There it is. What's your Employee of the Month story? Have you ever been one? Or we also got to get some stories about Student of the Month. I texted my wife. I'm like, you were Student of the Month, weren't you? And then I called her a nerd. Hit us up, the Kenny Joe Show, VistaRadio.ca.

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3: It'll be sunny, a few clouds this afternoon, a high of 16. Periods of rain ending overnight, then clouds and a slight chance of showers, down to 8. Cloudy and 19 on Monday.
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0: Working our way through the weekend. My name is Kenny. I hope you're enjoying the day. I hope you're enjoying the playlist. We've been discussing, and I'm doing the air quotes with my fingers, the employee of the month. Not sure if it's still a thing. Have you ever been the employee of the month?
1: I don't know. I had never really had that confronted. I know I've been complimented about my work.
0: So, like, now, if the boss said, hey, you're the employee of the month, and we're going to give you a plaque, would you be like, yeah? Or would you be like, give me a break?
1: I'll go on the latter one. It really, to be honest with you, doesn't really interest me to be the employee of the month. I just like doing a good job.
0: You know, it does mean a lot when your boss just says, hey, you're doing a great job. We call them weekly one-on-ones. I know it's pretty common in places of employment. Anyways, I had my weekly one-on-one, and we're in there, and the boss says, I don't even know how we started talking about eggs. I think it was something we were talking about on the radio, and he brought it up. Next thing you know, he said, let's go to the grocery store and get some deviled eggs. That's where we had our one-on-one meeting. And we're sitting there in the grocery store talking about work stuff, eating deviled eggs. Weirdest meeting I've ever had in my life. But at the same time, better than an employee of the month plaque. You know what I'm saying? It felt good. It was cool to hang with the boss like that. What's your employee of the month story? Hit us up, the Kenny Jones Show, VistaRadio.ca.

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0: Are you sick of AI is going to take our jobs? Are you sick of that? I'm sick of hearing that. How's it going? It's Kenny. I also want to say thank you to everybody that sends emails to the Kenny Jones Show, visceradio.ca. Got this message sent to us. I'm going to let the robot read the message, and I'm going to prove that the robots are never going to be as good as us, ever. So here was the message.
1: Can you remind idiots that the school zones mean something? Like, what are we doing? Do better.
0: All right. Thank you, robot. Point one, yes, school zones. Always a good reminder. Always a good reminder to bring up school zones. Heads up there. But did you hear how the robot said do better?
1: Do better.
0: It just doesn't do the line justice.
1: Do better.
0: Right? When you get somebody so fired up and angry about something and they wrap their sentence with the term do better, it's got to mean something. And the robot, you're just not giving it what it deserves.
1: Do better.
0: It's boring. You're do better. Do better. Do better has to be given with some oomph. You know what I'm saying? Like, that's the end of an argument. Do better. Anyhow, just wanted to say, this is where humans, we got the robots, hands down. And keep those emails coming. The Kenny Jones Show, VistaRadio.ca.

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3: Moose weather.
4: It'll be sunny, a few clouds this afternoon, a high of 16. Periods of rain ending overnight, then clouds and a slight chance of showers, down to 8. Cloudy and 19 on Monday.
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0: It's Kenny. I got to be honest. I'm not sure about this guy, but he wants to go on the radio. What do you got for us?
1: You ever hear of false advertising?
0: Have I ever heard of? Yeah. Oh, yeah. Oh, yeah. That's false advertising. I tell people all the time, you'll be entertained by listening to this show.
1: Well, you know, I love listening to this show. But let me tell you something, Kmart.
0: Kmart?
1: I was at a local eatery.
0: Did you call me Kmart? Did you call me Kmart?
1: Hey, let's not dwell on the past. Come on.
0: Okay.
1: I go. This has happened a couple of times. I've gone to a couple local eateries. They have good burgers. They have good hot dogs. So I try their poutine. I love poutine. And this is where the false advertising comes in. They got the fries. They got the gravy. They got shredded cheese. That ain't a poutine.
0: Yeah, I've heard this beef before from lots of people, and I get it, but at the same time, how can you deny shredded cheese? I love shredded. You know what I mean? Like I get. I really have no defense to that, but other than I would eat it anyways.
1: Well, but here's the thing, KTL. It's not a poutine. You need the cheese curd or poutine, fries, gravy, cheese curd. You need that.
0: I wish I could argue with you, but I can't. But I will also defend shredded cheese, fries, and gravy. You know what I'm saying?
1: Oh, you can defend it, but it ain't a poutine.
0: No, okay, okay.
1: I might be wrong, but I don't think I am, KTL.
0: Okay, we'll throw it out there. We'll see what everybody says. We'll get the opinion of the masses.
1: Sounds good. And it doesn't matter if I'm right and they're wrong. It's not a poutine.
0: Any thoughts on this one? The Kenny Jojo, VistaRadio.ca.

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2: Moose weather.
3: It'll be sunny, a few clouds this afternoon, a high of 16. Periods of rain ending overnight, then clouds and a slight chance of showers, down to 8. Cloudy and 19 on Monday.

0: weekend I hope you're having. Let's bust through some of these phone calls. What do you got?
1: Kenny, it's Nelson.
0: Hey, buddy, how are you?
1: I'm all right. This shredded cheese curd comment about poutine.
0: Nelson, hang on one second. Let me reset this. We got a call, and I'm pretty sure whoever it was playing a joke on us. There's a little bit of a voice they put on there. Anyways, but they were saying that they were at a restaurant, didn't tell us what restaurant. False advertisement. They said they were given shredded cheese over cheese curds on a poutine and was not happy about that.
1: Honestly, I'm kind of on the fence. I got on a chat GPT, and it says it's made with curdled milk. It's kind of rubbery, and they kind of use it for snacks and stuff like that too, right?
0: Yeah.
1: So I don't know. I'm kind of I'm French Canadian. I don't speak French fluently, but a lot of my family would be like, oh, you know, like they'd be like totally into this, right?
0: Yeah.
1: I have a couple friends that are chefs, and they swear by cheese curds when they make their poutine, and they make sure that their fries are like whatever, you know, Cabernet or whatever that brand is.
0: There are poutine snobs.
1: Oh yeah.
0: Yeah.
1: Oh yeah. I mean, I'm a foodie. I love food, but you know, I'm not really a connoisseur like some people are, right?
0: Nelson, totally appreciate the call. 2 points here. One, congratulations on being the first person to swear in French. We had to edit out a French swear word. I haven't had to do that yet. Also, the original call said false advertising, and I was like, really? Is it that big of a deal? But to some people, it's a massive deal. To me, not so much. I'm okay with shredded cheese, and I almost feel like cheese curds don't really have much of a taste. It's all about the texture. Anyways, thoughts on this one? The Kenny Jones Show, VistaRadio.ca. Can we

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0: 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The Moose.

0: Okay, hang on a second. It's Kenny. Listen to this message we just got. I'm going to let the robot read it.
1: You are a pizza snob, also a bit of a music snob.
0: What?
1: Be honest with yourself. Rachel.
0: Rachel, what? Pizza snob? No way. Now, we were discussing cheese curds and poutine, and I was okay with just shredded cheese. Where does the pizza snob tag come from? Wow. And music snob. Rachel, you're killing me here. Am I a pizza snob? I'm going to text my children and my wife and ask them right now, and we'll see what they say. We were discussing a poutine without cheese curds, just sprinkled cheese or like shredded cheese. Is that okay? I'm okay with that. If you have thoughts, even like Rachel, you're not liking my opinion, hit us up at Kenny Jo Show, VistaRadio.ca.

0: 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Hockey season is back. 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The leaves are turning brilliant shades of red, orange, and gold. 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
1: Moose weather.
2: It'll be sunny, a few clouds this afternoon, a high of 16. Periods of rain ending overnight, then clouds and a slight chance of showers, down to 8. Cloudy and 19 on Monday.
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0: Hey, it's Kenny. Hopefully the weekend's awesome. You know, I'm noticing more and more, especially online, actually, and in the office. This time of the year, people talk about halftime shows. Not really talking about football, about halftime shows, because they're spectacular. Even a regular, ordinary Sunday these days, you get a great halftime show at an NFL game. But with the Grey Cup and the Super Bowl, always a great conversation to talk. Who you think should be the halftime entertainer? What do you got?
1: Get Weird Al, because everybody's been wanting Weird Al as a halftime show.
0: You know, that's another one. If we did that, because that, you're right. They've called for Weird Al to play the Super Bowl halftime show for years and years and years.
1: I mean, he's honorary Canadian, in my opinion.
0: You know, for a long time in my life, I actually thought Weird Al was born in Toronto, Ontario.
1: That is weird.
0: Yeah, it's a weird one. And then I remember, I was like 18 or 19, and I learned that he wasn't actually Canadian, and it actually, for real, it was heartbreak. I was like, oh, really?
1: See, and I keep getting Dana Carvey and Martin Short mixed up. I keep thinking Dana Carvey's Canadian, and Martin Short isn't.
0: Yeah, don't give away Martin Short. He's ours.
1: Yeah. No, I love Jiminy Cliff.
0: I got to tell you, I've had that, the documentary, I think it's Netflix. I've had it on the watch list for months. I keep meaning to watch it. And the John Candy one, too. I haven't, that one I think is going to be really, really sad. But yeah, don't give Martin Short away. He's totally Canadian.

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4: News weather.
5: It'll be sunny, a few clouds this afternoon, a high of 16. Periods of rain ending overnight, then clouds and a slight chance of showers, down to 8. Cloudy and 19 on Monday.
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0: Okay, hang on a second. You want to talk about messing up? Tell us that story again. Go for it.
1: This morning, I leave my house. I'm heading to work. And a car coming at me is high beams just blasting me.
0: Yeah.
1: I flashed my my little cube high beam lights that I've got on my 4x Adam.
0: Uh-oh.
1: It's a cop, Kenny. It's a cop. He didn't come after me, thank God. But I'm like, oh, man, I just high beamed the wrong guy.
0: That's awesome. That's awesome.
1: Yeah.
0: Well,
1: okay, yeah, that was a close call, that one.
0: Awesome. That, call of the day right there, buddy.
1: There you are.

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0: What is shaking? How's it going? It's Kenny. Hope the weekend's great. You know what's awesome? Viral video. Love a viral video, man. I see a viral video, I'm like, yeah, viral video. Let's get into this. What do we got? And unfortunately, this one was a bit of a nothing burger. I was like, really? Come on, man. You sold this way more than it needed to be sold. But I guess, hey, a viral video is a viral video. So here it is. I'll play the audio. And then we can get into what should have happened. I think what should have happened is better than what actually happened. Here we go.
1: I was just at Subway getting lunch, and the guy in front of me ordered a foot-long tuna sandwich and 4 chocolate chip cookies. And when he got to the register, the cashier asked him if he wanted a bag of chips, and he said, nope, I don't need any of that processed
0: again.
1: I guess we all have a line somewhere.
0: So, like, they sold it like, you will never believe what happened at the end of this. The end is, Buddy is getting a processed, a sandwich made with processed meat, and he gets processed chips, and he's like, I don't want the processed food. Yay. We all have that one buddy. I have a buddy who was like, hey, guys. Hey, everybody. Buddies, dudes, I'm off pop. And we're like, well, you think you're better than us? Yes, I do. I am better than you because I've stopped pop. I don't drink pop anymore. Yeah, but you're drinking Red Bull right now. Crushed a Monster 20 minutes ago. Well, it's not pop. You're an idiot. I have a buddy that actually did that. We still tease him to this day. That happened like 15 years ago. We're still making fun of him for it. But here's what would have happened. This is what should have happened to make this video actually go viral, right? This.
1: I was just at Subway getting lunch, and the guy in front of me ordered a foot-long tuna sandwich and 4 chocolate chip cookies.
0: And he put the cookies on the sandwich. That would have been the viral part of it, because then you'd be like, well, we got to try this, right? Can you imagine you're in line at the Subway, and the guy's like, yeah, I'll have the tuna there. Let's go with some lettuce, a little mayo on there. Let's do some onions. Yeah, a little more onions. Can we use some of that Southwest Chipotle sauce? Yeah, that's good. Hey, 4 cookies, throw them on there. A little more lettuce. That's what would have been viral. Buddy putting the cookies on the tuna sandwich. Who wants to give that a try?

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2: It'll be sunny, a few clouds this afternoon, a high of 16, periods of rain ending overnight, then clouds and a slight chance of showers, down to 8, cloudy and 19 on Monday.
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2: Weather. Cloudy tonight, chance of rain at first, then could be some drizzle overnight, fog patches as well, dropping to 11. Overcast Monday with early fog moving out, a high of 19. Clouds, maybe showers on Tuesday with a high of 21.

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1: Moose weather.
2: Cloudy tonight, chance of rain at first, then could be some drizzle overnight. Fog patches as well, dropping to 11. Overcast Monday with early fog moving out, a high of 19. Clouds, maybe showers on Tuesday with a high of 21.

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3: Moose weather.
4: Cloudy tonight, chance of rain at first, then could be some drizzle overnight, fog patches as well, dropping to 11. Overcast Monday with early fog moving out, a high of 19. Clouds, maybe showers on Tuesday with a high of 21.
0: Now this is the kind of music you'll find on the

tickets to the Brand Van concert happening this Monday night at the Pacific Palisades. 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Mainly, what is it?

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0: Moose weather.
3: Cloudy tonight, chance of rain at first, then could be some drizzle overnight, fog patches as well, dropping to 11. Overcast Monday with early fog moving out, a high of 19. Clouds, maybe showers on Tuesday with a high of 21.

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0: This is the Moose. Moose weather.
4: Cloudy tonight, chance of rain at first, then could be some drizzle overnight. Fog patches as well, dropping to 11. Overcast Monday with early fog moving out, a high of 19. Clouds, maybe showers on Tuesday with a high of 21.

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Have you ever-

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3: Moose weather.
4: Cloudy tonight, chance of rain at first, then could be some drizzle overnight. Fog patches as well, dropping to 11. Overcast Monday with early fog moving out, a high of 19. Clouds, maybe showers on Tuesday with a high of 21.

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5: Cloudy tonight, chance of rain at first, then could be some drizzle overnight. Fog patches as well, dropping to 11. Overcast Monday with early fog moving out, a high of 19. Clouds, maybe showers on Tuesday with a high of 21.

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1: Moose weather.
2: Cloudy tonight, chance of rain at first, then could be some drizzle overnight. Fog patches as well, dropping to 11. Overcast Monday with early fog moving out, a high of 19. Clouds, maybe showers on Tuesday with a high of 21.
0: This is The Moose.

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Broadcasting to Leeds, Grenville, and beyond.